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1: 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That is the same times. So let's say hello to the beautiful weekend because you know why? We can relax on weekend. Saturday and Sunday, that beautiful time, because if you have the children or the student to go to school, now they're fantastic time, because every weekend actually when last time I saw the children, when they said, when gonna be weekend, my mom? I heard that. I said, wow, maybe they are waiting for the beautiful weekend to see each other and to relax. Without any, maybe no homework. And that's it for the children, right? When you were young, you were so like that. So, welcome to Phuket Variety again, and your English program, bringing you a story, ideas, travel inspiration, local culture, and the many wonderful experiences of Phuket and the Andaman Zone. Actually, when I talk about the Andaman Zone, that means Phuket, Phanga, Ranong, Krabi, Trang, and Stone. This is Andaman Zone that we are talking about. And let's say hello to FC in Khao Lak, in Phanga. They say, wow, they like to come here. They ask me, is there any rain there? About all the same hat you have it. Let's listen to the weather forecast and we will know everything. So I'm Grace, it's your host today. It's a wonderful to have you with us once again. So today we are going to talk about something that very interesting. All the time when I come to the program with many, many things very interesting and very relevant to anyone planning to trip somewhere, especially the southern of Thailand, and also very, very special to the Andaman Zone, the Andaman region. What that topic about? So we are going to talk about Andaman tourism during the monsoon season. Well, actually, they said, let's say green season. Then they're going to change the topic to Andaman tourism during the green season. I know you realize for that. When people hear the word green season, what do they imagine? Rain? Well, strong winds, gray skies, rough seas, or perhaps cancel boat trips? Oh no! For many travelers, the rainy season sounds like a time to stay indoors. But here, in the Andaman regions, there is another way to look at it. Okay, not only for the beach, not only for the very strong wave, so we cannot go to the nearby Iceland. But here we can do many things. Wow. Yesterday I was observing in Phuket Khao. You know, it's still too many tourists in Talang Road, Jawarat Road, Cafe. That one we call some kind of local local food. So many tourists are still in queue, you know. Oh, that when I saw that, we don't have green season anymore, I think, because everyone still come here, Phuket. And also, I hope in the other province, in Andaman region. Anyway, the green season is not necessarily a reason for the people not coming. But I think this green season is very good season when the tourism come here. The tourism is booming up because they find they don't have only one plan, you know, my listener. Actually, even you are living here in Phuket, you have the first plan, like we call plan A, plan B, something like that when we are talking about. So the green season, I think we're good. We have some enough. We have some and we have enough water for the plant and for the local people to use it. The Andaman is much more than beautiful beaches and crystal clear water. There are mountains. We have so many mountains. We are forest. We have waterfall, hot spring in Phanga, Ranong, Krabi, Trang. We have that. And, well, local community, traditional food, cultural heritage, wellness experiences, museums. Have you ever been to a museum? We have also a museum. We have cafes, art spaces, and many stories waiting to be discovered. Or even like you go to aquarium. Have you ever been to aquarium? You are coming. Maybe if today is the first day for you to come to Phuket, let me say welcome. And if you are listening to Phuket Variety via radio, so tune to 96.75 MHz. If you are sitting in the car or in Grab or in taxi, let tell the driver tune to 96.75 MHz right now. You will hear me. Okay, let's go on better. Well, so today let take a different journey. Okay, actually say, oh Grace, I have my brand that I will support you one more brand. Then we are going to explore Phuket, Phanga, Krabi, Ranong, Trang, and Stone during the green season. So and more importantly, we will talk about how to travel safely, responsibly and intelligently when the weather is unpredictable. Yeah, because green season, we cannot tell today maybe rain, tomorrow maybe no rain, maybe in the morning sunny, in the evening raining, something like that. I cannot tell you something like that. So let's say it depends on the weather. And most importantly, we will talk about how to travel around Phuket, especially Phuket. I will not hear. That's it. I said especially. So stay with me. This is Phuket Variety, understanding the Andaman green season. Before we talk about here, where to go, let's understand the green season, or we call monsoon. Actually, monsoon, that general word. The Andaman coast is strongly influenced by the southwest monsoon, right? Particularly during the middle part of the year. That's it why we call that. Because we don't produce the weather by ourselves. It's from the natural. But we have to adapt ourselves along with the natural. That should be better. So this means visitor can experience period of heavy rain, strong winds, and higher waves. But that is something important to understand. Monsoon weather does not necessarily mean rain all day or every day. But sometimes we may have sunshine in the morning. That what I said, rain in the afternoon, and then clear sky again, weather can change quickly. So how can we travel with happiness? And this is one reason traveler needs to be flexible. During the monsoon season, the most important travel accessory may not be your sunglasses, right? Can you skate? What is that? Raincoat, umbrella, hat, big hat. What do you call hat? Yeah, and it may be your weather apps. Application about weather on your mobile phone. Load it. But seriously, checking weather conditions should become a part of your daily travel routine, right? I'm not kidding you. You check the weather, take the weather app first. After that, you can prepare your equipment. You can prepare what would you like to take along when you are going out. Wow, that's a very good thing. If you are planning a boat trip, Iceland tour, snorkeling trip, diving trip or kayaking adventure, check the last day condition before leaving. Okay, we need to follow minute by minute that if they said, this is too dangerous, cannot go to the sea because it high up, sometimes the wave is high up to 3 meters, that means it can cover the boat, so they say no, not allowed. Then don't be naughty. You cannot go, right? And remember, the sea is beautiful, but the sea must always be respected. If so many if authority or tour operator advise against going into the sea, please listen. Listen to them better. If you see a red flag on a beach, it is not decoration. It's not for you to get it and dress it or wear it, okay? And that's not for fashion. It, or not the, to take a photo with the, like a prop, they call prop the property. It is a safety message. If you see red flag, that means not allowed to go into the sea because danger. And if a boat trip is cancelled because of bad weather, don't think of it as like a ruining your holiday, because they need you to be safety. Think of it and actually opportunity is discover something different, right? Maybe today is the perfect day to explore Phuket Old Town. How about that? This is the second plan, right? But why I said A plan, B plan, plan A, plan B, something like that. So you will say, if it's just instead of raining hard, I'm not going to the other island. So I'm gonna be traveling discovery in Phuket Town, especially beautiful weekend, and we have Saturday and Sunday. Actually, I think we have so many kind of market. Have you ever been to vintage market? Shopping, and you can find something that sometimes like an antique, you know, it's very cheap at price, and over 10,000 items. I think I went that I like to be there, you know. Sometimes I'm looking for something that I'm looking for a long time, actually, but I couldn't find from the what do you call from the department store or supermarket or shopping mall or yeah, but sometimes I could find, sometimes I can find from vintage market. That's so surprise, yeah? And very cheap, and I know the shopkeeper very very kind when they say, Chris, come here, I have something beautiful for you. You know why can, they can't remember my name? Because I'm going there every weekend, and I bought last time. I bought a lot for what? For the LDH, for my neighbor, for my good friend, for myself, for my cat, for my pets. Everything all in that area, the same building. In one building, I can spend time about. Okay, I told you about 2 hours, two hours to spend my time to shopping, and well, maybe I can go again. I love to be there and cheer up the people to buy it, because you know what? If you have the entrepreneur, you have the shopkeeper. If no customer, we're gonna cheer them up. How can they get income? How can they do that? So they try to say that, great, come on and support me. Okay, it's time to buy something. But I say, oh no, today I have my friend to come and buy it for them, for themselves. But I look like a marketing, you know. I cheer them up. Okay, this one good, this one very good, this one maybe fair, something like that. So, and well, actually, I thought about the safety. If it just in case of raining hard, we cannot go to the sea. And if you are planning to go to Phuket town, that's fine. You can prepare for what? Umbrella, raincoat, right? Think of it, actually, is this an opportunity to discover something different? And yeah, one choice is Phuket on time and night market. Night market is also the other kind of your plan. Okay, we support your plan. Go to, we have, where is this night market? We have at Nakha, we call Jiao Fa Variety. We have in Phuket town many places, Talang Road, Phanga Road. That at Phanga, we call at the intersection, right? We have the very beautiful building there, and also we have vintage mall. And sometimes you can find time, you can go TCDC building to the check-in point. Let's find out from your Google map, and you will see that. Maybe it's time to Thai cooking class. Have you ever tried that? You just spend your time over 1 week in Phuket, and then you choose up, attend that program. Maybe it's time for Thai cooking class. Maybe you can visit a museum. Thai Hua Museum, it is many kinds, many story about Phuket in Thai Hua Museum. Let's spend your time too. And maybe you can enjoy local food. This is to eat. Eat. It's time to eat, right? So you can eat local food. Maybe this is so many choice for you already. The perfect day for a wellness experience. Wow, spa. You say, oh, so you like to like a relax. You can tell them how hot that you like. So for me, every day, go, oh, please, may I have the hot that one? And also the secret of monsoon travel is simple, right? How about plan B? That's what I told you, plan A. So plan B. Actually, I recommend having a plan C too, but maybe today plan B first. Because flexible travelers usually have the most enjoyable experience. So that's it, why we have so many plans. And sometimes we can like an update for the events in Phuket. Even Green Season, they also have some event. So sometimes that we can do that. And if we have Phuket, it more than we should, right? We said that. Okay, I think that for Phuket. So we go to Phanga. Phanga. Phanga, hello FC in Phanga. Phanga, actually we talk about nature. Nature, community, and green landscape. If on Sunday they have Long Lam Market, they call Long Lam Market, that the local community, the people who are living in that area, in the villages, they have so many things to sell in that market. That fantastic one, you can try. So let's travel the north is Phanga. Phanga is famous for specular limestone, right? A landscape at marvelous attraction, but in case of raining, so you can, yeah, that you can plan, you can flexible. But during the green season or monsoon, we can look beyond the island. The green landscape become one of the main attraction. So rain bring freshness to the forest, vegetation and agricultural area. In Phanga, so many kind of local people, they also do about agricultural area. This is an excellent time to explore natural bliss, tourism when conditions are safe, right? Actually, in Phanga, we have so many kind of places for tourism, even like food, even like food from in the jungle. Oh no, I saw a message up and bankrupt said, oh, at Long Le they have so many kind of food. Of course, actually they, well, food is normal. Something that very fantastic or very exciting more than that. How about may I confirm food about roughing? They have some company like camping and roughing. If in monsoon or in green season they have lots of water from the waterfall, so they can do roughing, have fun, right? Wow, that's good one too. Instead of simply visiting a destination and taking photographs, visitor can meet local people and they can learn about local food. Well, that's everywhere actually. When we have what we have, destination, we have food, we have like activities, local activities, and also we have some kind of like with the people, villagers, we can learn. We can, some of you don't have sometimes you don't come here for only beach, water, sea, beach, water, sea, but you need to get the other kind of like profit from the travel. For example, cultural, and you can exchange your ideas with the local people. That should be good, right? Oh, that I talk a lot, right? Yeah, of course. For this time, we have to take a short break for the moment and then listen to the useful information. After that, we can come back.
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2: Welcome back for the second episode of Phuket Variety. We still go on the tourism during green season. And now we are in Phanga. If you are going to Phanga, we have very beautiful beaches. For example, Thai Mueang Beach, Khao Lak, also beautiful one. So how about your own town, like Tokua Pa is also a beautiful one. And we also have waterfall, Lampi waterfall. In Phuket, we have Ton Sai and Bang Pae. And but over here, over there in Phanga, we have Lampi. That beautiful. And well, but be careful when you see the waterfall, right? If you see the water change into the orange or like a soil, then move quickly. Okay, that's just to warn you about the flood, right? Well, let's go on. Phanga also we have many zones of that. In town, we also have the other kind. We have cave, we have temple, something like that. But in time, or something different from natural, right? Okay, let's from Phanga, we go to Krabi. Pai Krabi. You can say Krabi. In Krabi, it's a famous around the world too. What did they call? It's not only the island. We have limestone cliff and beach. But Krabi is not only a marine destination. It also have cave, forest, hot spring. Yeah, we have hot spring. We have waterfalls, temples. The house, you have to climb up on at temple because Tom Sir temple, you have to climb up on the stair over 1,000 steps. I couldn't reach that because I'm gaining my weight. I cannot go on the stair. Maybe halfway I will try next time. So the temple, Tom Sir temple. One interesting alternative is hot spring tourism. Hot spring that is salty too. Sometimes they call salty it came. Okay, if they say you cannot, if you ask the people, sometimes they say came is salty. Nam pu came, nam ron came, something like that. Repeat after me. Nam pu ron came is too long, right? Okay, let's say nam ron came. And imagine this is raining outside, but you sit inside, right? So, well, it's warm, hot. They say hot spring, but it's not really hot. So you can, well, I saw some of the tourists this last time as they sat in the middle of the water. Well, you can sit for a long time too. Oh, but not over half an hour. Krabi is also an excellent destination for food lover. Southern Thai food has a strong identity. It can be spicy, aromatic, and full of herb. You know, wow, beautiful. Everywhere, actually, in the southern of Thailand, the food is quite strong. But it's delicious, I told you. But if you say you cannot eat spicy, you tell the chef or the cook that they say, okay, not too spicy, please. Not too spicy, please. I cannot eat spicy food, something. But you have to try. You make your face like a pink one, you know. And also, you can visit local markets. Try traditional dishes. Talk to the local vendor. Yeah, we call vendor, right? And learn the story behind the food. That's also beautiful. In Krabi, they have beautiful temple. They call Bang Thong. Yeah, let's see Bang Thong temple. Really beautiful pagodas there too. Give a tape, everything. Let's find out from the search out from the TAT about Krabi tourism that in Korean season, I think one choice of your. From Krabi, okay, we can turn back to Ranong. Ranong, the beauty of rain, yeah. Now let's remember. Ranong is perhaps one of the best example of why we should not think of rain as the enemy of tourism. Ranong is well known for its rainy climate, and that's exactly what makes its natural environment so special. During the rainy season, forests become incredibly green. Waterfalls become more powerful. Wow. Dum, dum, dum. And the atmosphere become fresh. Why don't you like it? Monsoon or green season at the same well. And the landscape can feel completely different from the dry season. Absolutely. Every dry and rainy different. Ranong is also well known for its hot spring. See, we have hot spring in the southern of Thailand. So, where we have an interesting combination, rain, forest, and hot spring, that Ranong, okay? From Ranong, we go to Trang. Trang, Trang, Trang. Trang, this is full of food and local life. Trang also have hot spring. Trang is another Andaman province where tourism can go beyond the beach. Do you know Dugong? Also Dugong have, we at Trang we have lots of Dugong, okay? We have a lot. For many visitors, one of the highlights is food. Yeah, Trang has a strong culinary identity, grilled pork, cake, and well, big meal, especially in the morning, we call breakfast, right? Breakfast, you can have big meal for that. You need to go to Trang too. Breakfast culture is particularly interesting. Local restaurant and market offer dishes are leafric, the history and multicultural influence of southern Thailand. In Trang, we have many cars, and also they have the big, like in the past that the big boat, right? They come here too. How about gastronomy tourism? Yeah, of course. But more importantly, food can help us understand a place. When you try a local dish, they ask what are the ingredients? Why did this recipe come from? Where did this recipe come from? Why do local people eat it? How has the dish changed over time? These questions turn a meal into a cultural experience. Trang also has cave. Oh, we have beautiful cave. Actually, when the flooding, you get inside, right? When it's flooding, you cannot get out. That's very discovery. You have to speak to learn it from the tour operator about time too. Actually, Trang also have some kind of beautiful natural. I think they call Gradan Island is the first popular one around the world. They know that too. And anyway, we go to the last province. Satun, welcome FC from Satun. Satun. FC, I would like to know, isn't Satun have a spring or water? I mean, hot water, a Satun water spring, right? You can send me if you have some. I don't know. Actually, you know what? I can find the information by myself, but I like to hear from our fan club better. Let's send me some details, and one day we will be there to see you and also to find out our fan club, like a fan meet. Satun, actually, Satun is home to some of Thailand's most beautiful marine environments. Got Lipe Island, or Got Lipe, Got is island, Lipe is the name. And the surrounding island are famous internationally. But during periods of, well, green season or monsoon weather, travelers need to pay particular attention to sea condition. Boat services may change according to the weather. Some marine activity may not be appropriate. and this is where responsible tourism become a very important. Sometimes tourists say, well, I like to come for diving, but no. Or you say, I paid for the trip, so I want to go. Go what? It high wave. Cannot go. I will. But nature doesn't work like that, okay? The weather doesn't care about your itinerary. The ocean doesn't care about our hotel booking.

what we call the monsoon period low season. I saw so many words here too. We cannot say low season anymore. We can say green season, okay? Why? Because low season sound like nothing is happening. But that's not true. Nature is happening. Community are working. Local restaurants are open. Hotels are welcoming guests. Wellness business are operating. So cultural attraction continue, and the landscape is becoming greener. Green season can therefore become a new tourism opportunity. It can encourage traveler to stay longer. It can spread tourism income throughout the year. See, so smarty for green season traveler of food monsoon. the same meaning but different word. Okay, smarty. So if you are planning to visit Phuket or the Andaman during the green season, here are some tips, simple tips. Number one, check the weather. Don't really only on yesterday weather, okay? Check the latest forecast. Number two, listen to local authority, especially when traveling by boat. Number three, respect beach warning flag. Red, it means danger, danger, danger, danger. Don't take unnecessary risk. Number four, prepare suitable clothing. A lightweight rain jacket or umbrella can be extremely useful. Okay. Weather resistant bag can protect your phone, camera, and important belongings. Number five, have alternative activity. Create a list of indoor and land-based attraction. Number six. Be flexible. Your original itinerary may be changed. That's okay. Sometimes the unexpected part of a journey become the best memory, you know that. And finally, travel responsibly. Reduce single-use plastic. Don't leave rubbish behind. Respect wildlife. Respect local community. And remember that beautiful places remain beautiful only when we take care of them. And now, dear listeners, we have reached the end of today's journey. Today, we have traveled through a 6 Andaman province, right? Did you remember how many province that I'm talking to you? Phuket, Phanga, Krabi, Ranong, Trang, and Sutun. So, we discovered already, this is sub-item, that the monsoon season that doesn't necessarily mean the end of travel, right? It simply means we need to travel differently. When the sea is rough, discover by the city. When the weather changes, discover culture. I think that one very beautiful, right? that one enough already, right? So okay, I think that one. And also when the beach is not available, discovery by food, is that a good idea, right? When the sun disappear, perhaps discover a rainforest. And when your original plan doesn't work, make a new plan for happiness time. Because travel is not always about perfect weather. Travel is about discovery. It's about people. It's about culture. It's about nature. And sometimes it's about learning to slow down. So next time someone tell you, "Is this rainy season? Don't go to the Andaman." You might simply smile and say, "Maybe it's time to discover another side of the Andaman." This is my voice and not your voice. Okay, just remember, beautiful nature deserves respect. Check the weather. Follow local safety advice and should experience that protect the place you visit. And today's special tip of the day, if you are driving motorcycle by yourself, please beware about blind spot. What is blind spot mean? If you see the lorry or six

0: view a big truck. Don't park near at the left or the right corner at the, in the front, because no one see you. The driver cannot see you. Let park far away from them. Okay. With love from Grace Phuket Variety, I love you so much. So thank you very much to listen to Phuket Variety today. We have to say thank you to Kun Dachani Sajabuntavi, the director of Phuket Radio Thailand. Kun Sarawut Thong Song to control about on air system. Kun Nawa Phan Phai Phan to control about program. Thank you to you everyone, to dear listener on the in the Ram Andaman region in six provinces, and also everyone who are tuning in. See you next time. I will have something for you too. Chris, love you so much. Have a good time. Bye bye.
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